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6: A clear night tonight, fog patches overnight down to 9, sunny on Sunday, a high of 22, a mix of sun and cloud on Monday with a high again of 22.
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6: A clear night tonight. Fog patches overnight down to 9. Sunny on Sunday, a high of 22. A mix of sun and cloud on Monday with a high again of 22.
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6: A clear night tonight. Fog patches overnight down to 9. Sunny on Sunday, a high of 22. A mix of sun and cloud on Monday with a high again of 22.
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6: A clear night tonight. Fog patches overnight down to 9. Sunny on Sunday, a high of 22. A mix of sun and cloud on Monday with a high again of 22.
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3: A clear night tonight, fog patches overnight down to 9, sunny on Sunday, a high of 22, a mix of sun and cloud on Monday with a high again of 22.
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5: A clear night tonight. Fog patches overnight down to 9. Sunny on Sunday, a high of 22. A mix of sun and cloud on Monday with a high again of 22.
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10: A clear night tonight. Fog patches overnight down to 9. Sunny on Sunday, a high of 22. A mix of sun and cloud on Monday with a high again of 22.
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0: 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It's true that it will be just as impairing to drivers and that you should still plan ahead and always drive sober. 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
1: A clear night tonight, fog patches overnight down to 9. Sunny on Sunday, a high of 22. A mix of sun and cloud on Monday with a high again of 22.
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It's the biggest lake that fits entirely inside Ontario's borders, and it's ours. It's Lake Nipissing, and it's just one of the reasons people fall in love with our city. 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

0: 600 feet under the granite beneath us sits one of the Cold War's best-kept secrets. 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
7: It'll be a mix of sun and cloud today, a high of 22, clear tonight, overnight fog patches down to 9, sun and cloud on Monday with a high of 21.
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Lazy with a 90% chance of just chilling. It's another North Bay weekend. 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
5: It'll be a mix of sun and cloud today, a high of 22. Clear tonight, overnight fog patches down to 9. Sun and cloud on Monday with a high of 21.
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5: It'll be a mix of sun and cloud today, a high of 22. Clear tonight, overnight fog patches down to 9. Sun and cloud on Monday with a high of 21.
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1: There's a park I go to called Bear Oaks where it's not clothing optional. 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And honestly, you're there 2 minutes and you don't even notice the difference. 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Therefore, you know, they react that way. 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
4: It'll be a mix of sun and cloud today, a high of 22. Clear tonight, overnight fog patches down to 9. Sun and cloud on Monday with a high of 21.
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1: Good morning, I'm John Crawford. As Canadians, we know the story. But Saturday, Canada's Foreign Affairs Minister told the UN General Assembly that the country is diversifying its ties around the world. And Nina Anand saying that that includes renewed partnerships with India and China under what she called values-based realism. The minister making the point that Canada can no longer afford to be overly reliant on any one partner. The U.S., under the Trump administration, has, of course, grown deeply protectionist and unpredictable, slapping significant tariffs on allies and rivals alike, part of an effort to attract manufacturing back to U.S. territory. U.S. President Donald Trump, meantime, has rejected. U.S. President Donald Trump has rejected an Iranian plan for reopening the Strait of Hormuz to commercial shipping within a week. Trump says that Iran wants to make a deal because, in his words, they're losing so badly. However, Iran's foreign minister says that Tehran would wait for an official response from mediators. Meanwhile, Trump has been playing with names again, this time posting an image of the Strait of Hormuz labeled Trump Strait. Not your regular activity in a hospital, fraud and theft. The OPP say a 34-year-old woman first arrested back in May after complaints of theft and fraud at a hospital in Orillia is now facing 65 new charges. 34-year-old Nassim Aaron of Burlington is facing 36 counts of fraud and 14 of theft. To name just a few of the charges, they're linked to incidents at hospitals in Orillia and Orangeville, as well as two in Toronto and other in Mississauga. The OPP say they believe there may be more victims, and they're asking patients, visitors, and staff at the impacted hospitals to check their bank statements for any unauthorized transactions. Two giant pandas have left southwestern China for their new homes at the Atlanta Zoo. Part of an agreement between the U.S. and Chinese governments, the loan of the pandas, one of the few concrete outcomes out of the three-day state visit by Chinese President Xi Jinping. China has long used the pandas as part of its global diplomacy, loaning the bears as expressions of goodwill, while allowing loan deals to lapse when tensions turn up. Atlanta said farewell to his last pandas in 2024. In sports, the misery drags on for the Red Blacks. The Stampeders beating Ottawa 45-31 Saturday. Red Blacks 0-14. Edmonton over the Ticats 34-30 in overtime. No postseason action for the Cats. Baseball, the Reds beat the Blue Jays 5-1, guaranteeing a last-place finish for Toronto in the American League East. NHL preseason action, the Canadiens got by the Senators 4-2, Edmonton beat the Flames 4-1, the Canucks over the Kraken 4-3.
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1: It'll be a mix of sun and cloud today, a high of 22, clear tonight, overnight fog patches down to 9, sun and cloud on Monday with a high of 21.
0: These are the songs and artists that started it all, the architects that paved the way for today's country stars. 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
2: And as we begin this week, we have to go from rock to country. My name is Drew, and I welcome you to your legendary breakfast. The story begins with Harold Lloyd Jenkins. After hearing Elvis Presley's Mystery Train for the first time, Harold decided that he's going to try and make his own rock music. This was back in 1956. 10 years later, after very little success, he left it all behind and moved back to Oklahoma City. It was there where he got his own local cable show, where he sang some country songs. This caught the attention of Owen Bradley and Decca Records. For the next 5 years, Harold tried to get his name out there, but his songs weren't making waves. However, he soon reconnected with all of his old rock and roll friends from back in the day. They had become country songwriters, and they were teaching Jenkins what they had learned since changing genres. Which is when Harold, now going by Conway Twitty, took an old song from his rock days and turned it into one of the most recognizable songs of all time. We begin your legendary breakfast with
3: Hello, darling. Nice to see you.

0: That was Judy Rodman's 1986 hit, Until I Met You. Judy first arrived in Nashville back in 1980, where she got her start recording commercials. You had cereal ads, fast food, car manufacturers, airlines, you name it, she sang a commercial jingle for it. But when she wasn't doing that, she recorded background for T.G. Shepherd, George Strait, Tanya Tucker, and George Jones. It would be Tommy West who discovered Judy's talent and signed her to a new record company called MTM Records. MTM, standing for Mary Tyler Moore, who was the president of the company. When the team was trying to find a song for Judy to sing, in came Meredith Stewart, who ran the publishing department. She had just the song. She actually grabbed it from her old job. Tommy West produced the single, and it became the first big success for MTM Records. By the way, Meredith's old job was at Loretta Lynn's publishing company. And Until I Met You was a song from Loretta's album, Looking Good. And while that song didn't go anywhere for Lynn, we will have a Loretta number one after this.
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7: It'll be a mix of sun and cloud today, a high of 22. Clear tonight, overnight fog patches down to 9. Sun and cloud on Monday with a high of 21.
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1: 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Now, I don't blame him because he run and hid, but the meanest thing that he ever did was before he left, he went and named me Sue. Well, he must have thought that it was quite a joke, and it got a lot of laughs from lots of folks. It seems I had to fight my whole life through. Some gal would giggle and I'd get red, and some guy'd laugh and I'd bust his head. I tell you, life ain't easy for a boy named Sue.

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Well, I knew that snake was my own sweet dad from a worn-out picture that my mother'd had, and I knew that scar on his

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I tell you, I've fought tougher men, but I really can't remember when. He kicked like a mule and he bit like a crocodile. I heard him laugh and then I heard him cussing. 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He said, son, this world is rough, and if a man's gonna make it, he's gotta be tough. And I know I wouldn't be there to help you along. So I give you that name and I said goodbye. I knew you'd have to get tough or die. And it's that name that helped to make you strong. Yeah. He said, now you just fought one hell of a fight.

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This week's message comes to us from Carly. In August 1977, I was living with my mom and grandmother. While moving 5 hours away, I had the back seat all to myself. I would keep myself busy by singing with the radio. I didn't realize that my grandmother and my mom had turned down the radio because they were laughing at how cute I was. The next song on the radio made everyone laugh and sing along because we're indigenous and we all have brown eyes. My mom passed away in 1982, way too young, and this song takes me right back to some wonderful memories. Well, Carly, I hope you sing this song loud enough for her to hear you. This week's golden request, Don't It Make My Brown Eyes Blue.

0: While technically the first number one for Larry Gatlin and the Gatlin Brothers, I should mention that Larry was billed as a solo artist when that song came out. Before I Just Wish You Were Someone I Love, Larry had been going to law school. But then he nailed an audition for the Imperials, so he had a steady gig in Vegas. Decided to leave law behind. One day, while warming up in his dressing room, Dottie West walked past and pushed him towards Nashville. After hearing their brother's song, Broken Lady, Steve and Rudy decided to leave their jobs to support Larry. The three men worked together on the recordings for Statues Without Hearts, I Don't Want to Cry, and Love Is Just a Game, before that number one hit solidified their rise. Now, do you know what job Steve and Rudy left? They each had their own part in Tammy Wynette's backup band. You might just be able to hear them in our next song.
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0: It's not at all surprising when you realize A Better Man was about an actual woman. Most great country songs are. But while we don't know much about this woman, Clint Black told us enough. Story goes that the two had dated for 7 years, but had been friends for much longer. Clint said he knew from the moment they became official that there was an expiry date on their relationship. Clint had shared this with his guitar player, Hayden Nichols. Hayden then suggested to his friend they end things. Clint wasn't sure, but Hayden offered some advice. Be honest and thank her for helping you become the man you are today. Which, as you may be able to guess, Clint turned this bit of help into a song with an assist from Hayden, not just with the advice, but with A Better Man as a whole. And the two of them were able to bring that breakup song to number one. Speaking of songs that are written about real people, we'll have Charlie Pride after the break.
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1: 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Weather.
5: It'll be a mix of sun and cloud today, a high of 22. Clear tonight, overnight fog patches down to 9. Sun and cloud on Monday with a high of 21.
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1: Good morning, I'm John Crawford. Canada is courting more partners as great powers retreat from economic cooperation. That from Foreign Affairs Minister Anita Anand. She told the UN General Assembly that Ottawa's reducing its economic reliance on the U.S. by diversifying its ties, and that Canada can no longer afford to be overly reliant on any one partner. The minister added that Canada's foreign policy is guided by establishing autonomy in strategic fields to limit what she called superpower coercion, with aspirations to lead middle powers. Might be one of the better days to fill up your vehicle if you need gas, at least psychologically. Gas Buddy expecting the pump price to fall 8 cents per liter today. After a drop of a cent on Saturday, gas around $1.80.9 per liter at some stations. Diesel dropping 2 cents on Saturday, another 2 cent drop expected today. Ontario is on track to lose thousands of nurses and hospital beds. The Financial Accountability Office reporting an expected loss of more than 2,500 provincially funded nurses and more than 2,400 funded hospital beds by the fiscal year 2028-29. The FAO estimates that health sector spending needs to grow by an average annual rate of 4.4% during the next 3 years just to maintain current service levels. There's word that two Marineland whales that died weeks after being relocated to a Chicago facility had chronic pre-existing diseases. However, Shedd Aquarium stopped short of blaming that for the deaths of 23-year-old Pikachu and 20-year-old Rain, both female belugas. Shedd, along with four other aquariums, helped Marineland move all 30 of its belugas and four dolphins out of the closed Niagara Falls, Ontario theme park this past summer. In some communities, pesky raccoons may be an issue with your trash, but in other places, it's bears. And that especially goes for a Squamish BC man who's using a motion-activated Halloween zombie to scare bears away from the garbage. Seems to be working, evidence including the fact that the zombie scared one bear to the point where it peed itself. Officials say that animals are looking for food at lower elevations in BC, given the fact that wildfires and drought at higher elevations have reduced their food sources. In sports, guaranteed now, a last-place finish for the Blue Jays in the AL East. The Reds downing Toronto 5-1 Saturday. What a difference a year makes. In the CFL, the Elks beat the Ticats 37-34 in overtime. Cats eliminated. The Stampeders took care of the Red Blacks 45-31. Ottawa remaining winless at 0-14. NHL preseason, the Canadiens over the Senators 4-2. Edmonton beat the Flames 4-1. The Canucks got by the Kraken 4-3. And in the AHL, Rochester down the Marlies 3-1.
0: 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Weather.
1: It'll be a mix of sun and cloud today, a high of 22. Clear tonight, overnight fog patches down to 9. Sun and cloud on Monday with a high of 21.
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3: Do you remember last week's Mandatory Merle? We talked about how Bonnie Owens used to write down Merle Haggard's ramblings. And when Merle would sit down to write a song, she would hand him the notebook. Well, in 1968, Merle asked his wife if she wouldn't mind heading down the street to grab some hamburgers for dinner. When she got back, he told Bonnie, "Hey, listen to this." He then played for her a song that moved her to tears. She thought it was beautiful. Bonnie asked her husband what the song was called, and he said, "I don't know. I'd figured out the guitar part, but I didn't have any words. When you came home, it just came to me." Bonnie immediately put the burgers down and wrote as many words as she could remember. To which I say again, without Bonnie Owens, I don't think we'd ever have a Merle Haggard. And there certainly wouldn't be this song. This week's Mandatory Merle, "Today I Started Loving You Again." Today.

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0: It lasted from November 18th, 1980, all the way to June 26th, 1982. I'm talking about the variety series Barbara Mandrell and the Mandrell Sisters. It aired on NBC, and in case you didn't know, Barbara had her own TV series where music and dance met comedy and sisterhood. The show only lasted a season, as Barbara ended up working 15-hour days, 6 days a week. NBC were open to greenlighting a season two, but Barbara declined, saying that physically she couldn't do it anymore. But what she could do was make music. When Mandrell went back to working at MCA full-time, producer Tom Collins had a song picked out for her. And if there were any doubts that she could start right where she left off, those doubts went out the window as soon as Till You're Gone made it to the top of the charts. And speaking of artists who had their own TV show, coming up, it's Reba.
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6: It'll be a mix of sun and cloud today, a high of 22. Clear tonight, overnight fog patches down to 9. Sun and cloud on Monday with a high of 21.
1: These are the songs and artists that started it all. The architects that paved the way for today's country stars. 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

and impact of Keith Whitley continues even today. That was When You Say Nothing at All, and this is where we ask how the golden age of country music brought us the songs we love today. Let's look ahead to 2023. Josh Jenkins wrote a song about Tulane University, hoping to hook Jordan Davis. See, Jordan and his brother Jacob both went to Tulane University, and Jacob told Josh to keep going. This is a good idea. Now, I should mention that Jordan Davis was on tour at the time, but his brother Jacob was in the room with Josh and Josh's brother Matt. So Matt, Josh, and Jacob worked on the song before meeting up with Jordan on his tour bus. While Jordan was reading what the men created, Keith Whitley's Miami, Miami came on the radio. And that song became the inspiration for taking the Tulane out of the song and putting in Tucson. Please enjoy Tucson Too Late.

Sometimes you have to do what's fun, despite what's working. Following her pairing with producer Bob Montgomery, Janie Fricke found herself topping the charts with her song, It Ain't Easy Being Easy.

That song earned her the Female Vocalist of the Year award at the 1982 CMAs. And if that was it, you'd call this whole thing a success. But in 1983, she won that exact same award thanks to the song You Don't Know.

0: That's two huge successes thanks to recording ballads. But here's where Janie changes things up. Around this time, Fricky was touring with Alabama and loved watching how energized the crowd would become after they heard an upbeat song. After her team heard the demo for a Jeff Silbar and Larry Henley song, Janie knew what she wanted. She wanted He's a Heartache Looking for a Place to Happen. And since we have to thank Alabama for the song we just heard, how about we hear some Tennessee River after the break?
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0: That was a man who had mastered the art of getting into the right headspace. Earl Thomas Conley spent a lot of time learning about meditation and often shared how he programs his brain to write music. Sometimes he'd program it to write album cuts. Sometimes it would be concert hits, or in this case, a radio record. Earl would find solitude before meeting with his writing partner, Randy Scruggs. And on this particular Thursday, the two men wrote a song. Conley would then book the recording session for the upcoming Tuesday, but also set up live shows for Friday and Saturday. That way, he could get a feel for the song before going into the studio. His method, while unusual, worked. Your Love's on the Line would be the first number one hit from his album, Don't Make It Easy For Me. Three other songs from that album topped the charts. Maybe there is something to this meditation thing. The Judds also had an album with four number one hits on it. That album shares the same name as our next song. But before you hear that tune, I must wish you a wonderful rest of your day. Thank you for your support of The Legendary Breakfast. This is Drew, signing off.
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4: It'll be a mix of sun and cloud today, a high of 22. Clear tonight, overnight fog patches down to 9. Sun and cloud on Monday with a high of 21.
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6: It'll be a mix of sun and cloud today, a high of 22. Clear tonight, overnight fog patches down to 9. Sun and cloud on Monday with a high of 21.
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4: It'll be a mix of sun and cloud today, a high of 22. Clear tonight, overnight fog patches down to 9. Sun and cloud on Monday with a high of 21.
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7: It'll be a mix of sun and cloud today, a high of 22. Clear tonight, overnight fog patches down to 9. Sun and cloud on Monday with a high of 21.
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4: It'll be a mix of sun and cloud today, a high of 22. Clear tonight, overnight fog patches down to 9. Sun and cloud on Monday with a high of 21.
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0: Will she be able to hold on to that number one spot again this week? Well, let's dive right into the countdown.
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0: For Braden King, We Got Beer isn't just a song. It's a milestone. It's his biggest release to date and the one that's been opening doors that he's been working towards for years. And he'll tell you he couldn't be more excited or more thankful for the response that it's received.
2: 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This is insane. I don't even know how to describe the feeling of being an independent artist in Canada, having a song charting like this. It's insane, and I'm so thankful to every station playing this thing, everybody requesting it, everybody listening to it. This is crazy. Thank you, guys.
0: Starting us off with song number 30, down two spots this week, here is Braden King, We Got Beer.

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0: Wriggling takes a little bit of a tumble this week, down 7 spots with Love, Hate, Love.
1: Number 28.
0: Tim Hicks recently had a moment that he won't forget anytime soon. He was part of the 2024 Canadian Songwriters Hall of Fame induction ceremony, performing Blue Rodeo's Lost Together alongside Jim Cuddy and Greg Keeler themselves as part of their induction.

and Tim's comment afterwards, pinch me moment for sure. What a night that was. Drop down two spots this week. This is Tim Hicks with the podcast.

0: Russell Dickerson is in our 27th spot this week. He has fallen down three spots with his song, Worth Your Wild.
1: Number 26.
0: Recently, John Party opened up his DMs for a fan Q&A. And when somebody asked how he's truly doing after his divorce, he didn't sugarcoat it. In his words, just a little defeated right now. But he followed that up with something that says a lot about who he is. He told fans, I'm in the tunnel right now, and it's not a cave. I'll be out one day. John says the road ahead won't be an easy one, but he is focused on being the best version of himself and the best dad he can be. Down one spot to song number 26. This is John Party with Boots Off.
1: She

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1: Song number 26, John Party, Boots Off. Coming up on the countdown, someone decided to add a little extra entertainment to a Dan and Shay concert from roughly about 1,000 feet in the air. We'll have that story and our 25th song when we return. Don't move.
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13: It'll be a mix of sun and cloud today, a high of 22. Clear tonight, overnight fog patches down to 9. Sun and cloud on Monday with a high of 21.
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1: Recently, Dan and Shay kicked off their Young Tour in Noblesville, Indiana. And the show had a little more excitement than expected. A man in a paraglider flew at low altitude over the outdoor amphitheater during the concert. And he started dropping small plastic toys with tiny parachutes attached into the crowd below. Police tracked him down after he left the venue, and they arrested him on a charge of dropping objects from an aircraft in flight. His bench trial is scheduled for January. Dan and Shay, who had nothing to do with the stunt, kept the show going. Rising up two spots this week to number 25, this is Dan and Shay. Say so.

0: Making some headway and rising up five spots. That was Cole Wetzel and Ella Langley, Jaded, in at number 24.
1: That's how we know them now, but it's not how they started. This is Now and Then.
0: Before Ella Langley was making history at the ACMs, sitting at the top of every chart imaginable, she was a rising artist making her first move. And this was her very first collaboration, recorded back in 2023 when both she and Cole Wetzel were still building their careers. Ella described it as being about one of those relationships where the fighting is actually the thing that keeps you together. In her words, "I wouldn't recommend a relationship like this, but we've all had one." Fast forward to now, she has 9 CMA nominations and he has a rising single with her again. Here is our then song. This is Ella Langley and Cole Wetzel with "That's Why We Fight." You know.

0: going back to 2023, that was our then song from Coe Wetzel and Ella Langley. That's Why We Fight. Coming up, one minute he's there, the next minute he's not. And now he's back again. Luke Combs' latest has climbed back into the top 30. It's on the way when we return. Don't move.
1: Don't move.
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0: Hello and welcome back. Luke Combs has two appearances on the countdown this week, starting with our number 23 song, Rethink Some Things. And Luke tells us the story behind this song.
8: The idea for me in my mind was when we wrote this was it was like a guy that was getting out of a relationship who can't seem to get all the way out. It's funny, you know, because I've played it for some people and they're like, was this song about like cheating or whatever? And I was like, you know, I never considered that. I can see how people may think that. But my idea when we wrote it was actually a guy who basically wants to get out of this relationship and can't seem to.
0: Back in the countdown again this week, this is Luke Combs with song number 23, Rethink Some Things.
9: I

0: And spot number 22 belongs to Zach John King, rising up one spot with his song, Get to Drinkin'.
1: Number 21.
0: There's that old cliche where a person gets famous and loses who they are in the process. Tyler Joe Miller held on to that heart on his sleeve even after becoming a big name in Canadian country. He created a nonprofit called the Climb Outreach Society. Now, this organization works with Hope of Life International to help people in Guatemala. When he's not on the road or in the studio, Tyler works to help build homes, schools, water systems, and assist malnourished children. Tyler was able to use his passion for carpentry to help those in need, all while making music for everyone to enjoy. Down two from last week, this is Tyler Joe Miller with Under the Influence.

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3: 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Weather.
4: It'll be a mix of sun and cloud today, a high of 22. Clear tonight, overnight fog patches down to 9. Sun and cloud on Monday with a high of 21.
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6: Shania Twain just gave one of her biggest hits a brand new life. 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She's teamed up with Grammy-winning DJ and producer Zedd for a dance floor ready reimagining of You're Still the One for Candy Crush's music season.

Zed's reaction when he got the call. She's a legendary artist, and I grew up listening to her music. Being able to collaborate with her on such an iconic song has been really special. The video is filled with hidden Easter eggs fans can find to win prizes, including a VIP trip to meet Shania on tour. Going all the way back to 1997, this is our throwback track, Shania Twain, You're Still the One.

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1: It is so nice to have you with us. I'm your host, Kate Ryan.
0: Number 20.
1: Josh Stump's latest single wasn't really supposed to happen. It was kind of born, unexpectedly, during a songwriter session that Josh was part of.
2: I wrote this with Mitch Merritt, Patricia Conroy, and Dave Thompson. This was on my first trip down in Nashville. And, you know, the song wasn't really even supposed to be written that day. We were supposed to write with somebody else, and, you know, they dropped out. So we filled in an extra session, and Dave had pretty much almost the entire chorus kind of pulled out. And he's like, you know, what do you guys think of this? You know, Johnny Walker back to me. We're like, oh, man, that's so cool. We spent probably the next 15 minutes trying to see if anybody else had come up with it and couldn't find anything. So it was just a fun song. It was a fun session. We banged it out pretty quick. And yeah, technically it wasn't even supposed to happen.
1: Holding firmly in that 20th position, this is Josh Stump. Johnny Walker, back to me.

0: Song number 20 from Josh Stump, Johnny Walker, Back to Me.
1: Number 19.
0: We have some big festival news coming from Zach Top. Zach is set to headline Stagecoach 2027, leading Saturday's lineup alongside Riley Green and Garth Brooks on the other two nights. Top says playing the Palomino stage back in 2024 was one of the first times his set really drew a crowd. Now he's headlining. Stagecoach happens this spring in California. Falling down one spot to song number 19, this is Zach Top with South of Sanity.

0: Wallen has climbed up three spots to song number 18 with Being By Now. And that's just the first of three appearances we're going to see with Morgan on the countdown this week.
1: Number 17.
0: Speaking of Wallen, Grand Theft Auto 6 drops November 19th. And the soundtrack might be one of the most star-studded in video game history. Among the artists featured are Morgan Wallen, who dropped a brand new track called Last Thing You Need.

This is the first time Wallen's music has appeared in the GTA universe. The album is set to be released on the same day as the video game on both vinyl and CD. Down two spots to number 17. This is Morgan Wallen with Don't We. Wouldn't

0: making a lively jump up one spot to number 16. That is Cameron Wickham, Kingdom of Fear. Coming up, Ella Langley spots a sign in the crowd during a show in West Virginia. And she does something that she's never, ever done before. We will have that story when we return.
1: Don't move, don't move. More of the Cross Canada Country Countdown coming up right after this.
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6: It'll be a mix of sun and cloud today, a high of 22. Clear tonight, overnight fog patches down to 9. Sun and cloud on Monday with a high of 21.
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0: That was song number 15 this week from High Valley, Fools.
1: Number 14.
0: Recently, Ella Langley did something she's never done before at a show in Charleston, West Virginia. There was a young fan named Emily, and she held up a handmade sign in the crowd that read, "I'm Little Miss 2026, but I just want to be you. Can I sing with you?" Langley spotted her singing along perfectly to Loving Life Again from the front row. Ella stopped the song mid-performance and pulled her up on stage where they finished it together.
2: If you have a phone with a light on it, let's get it up for Emily tonight. You ready?

0: from counting down the top 30 and check out one on the rise. 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
1: Luke Bryan's ninth studio album, Signs, is out now. And the first single is already off to a running start. Country and She Knows It debuted with over 100 radio stations adding it to their playlist in its first week. Only the third song to ever hit that mark alongside Jason Aldean's Don't Tell on Me and Kane Brown's Woman. And here's a fun backstory. The song was originally written with Russell Dickerson or Tyler Hubbard in mind. Luke Bryan heard it and said, it's all mine. This is our one to watch. This is Luke Bryan with Country and She Knows It.

0: one to watch with Country and She Knows It. Coming up, Jelly Roll says he's done everything he set out to do in music. And his next chapter in life might actually surprise you. We'll have more on that when we return. Don't move.
1: Don't move.
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0: Song number 13 was from Shaboozy, dropping down one spot, Cowgirl.
1: Number 12.
0: Jelly Roll has had quite the year. 3 Grammy wins, a Grand Ole Opry membership, a divorce from Bunny XO, and now he's taken a step back from the road to rest and heal. In a recent interview, he got really honest about where his head is at. In his words, everything that Jason or Jelly Roll wanted to do in the music business, I've done now. If God tells me to go work at a homeless shelter in Kentucky, I'm out of here. Y'all will never see me again. New music is still coming, but what happens after that? We'll just have to wait and see. Rising up one spot to song number 12, this is Jelly Roll, Hands Up.

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0: Bailey Zimmerman has the number 11 song this week with Chevy Silverado. It's a song about a truck, but it's really about so much more.
2: The reason I wanted to write a song called Chevy Silverado is because when I was 16, I bought my grandpa's 2005 white crew cab short bed Chevy Silverado, and I went everywhere in that truck. 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I got my heart broke for the first time. I fell in love for the first time in that truck. I lived my life in that truck, and I think that's why it's so special to me, and also because my grandpa's not with us anymore, and he was one of my best friends, so Chevy Silverado means everything to me, and yeah, this is called Chevy Silverado. Wow.

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4: It'll be a mix of sun and cloud today, a high of 22. Clear tonight, overnight fog patches down to 9. Sun and cloud on Monday with a high of 21.
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1: This week, we feature Taylor Ray from Alberta. She found her love in the basement of her family's home. Taylor Ray and her father would boot up the karaoke machine to sing and dance for friends and family. And since then, she's wanted nothing more than to perform. After sharing that dream with her parents, she found support and was able to practice her skills in many different singing competitions. 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Since then, her star has been on the rise, and her latest song brings a change. Before this, her music was all about vulnerability, but now she sings about the feeling you get when you simply don't care anymore. Taylor Ray said that this song is an anthem for the days you want to stop pretending you've got it all together, for when you let your inner chaos take the wheel and stop apologizing for imperfection. Brought to you by Made and Played in Canada.ca, this is Taylor Ray with Messy.

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1: Thanks so much for joining us. We are glad you took a little bit of time today. We have passed the halfway point in the show. And looking ahead, we've got Dallas Smith, Tennille Towns, Taylor Swift coming up on the countdown.
0: Number 10.
1: Riley Green can now add TV host to his resume. He's joined The Voice season 30 as a coach alongside Queen Latifah, Kelly Clarkson, and Adam Levine, which premiered this past Monday. He says it was a lot easier than his acting role on Marshals when he had to play a former Marine. His approach to The Voice, well, in his words, all you have to do is make fun of Adam for being old and talk about how famous Queen Latifah is. And then talk about how much more country you are than Kelly Clarkson. So they pick you. Stepping back one spot into song number 10, this is Riley Green with Think As You Drunk.

0: James Barker Band picks up two spots, ending in spot number 9 with their song After Dark.
1: Number 8.
0: Taylor Swift now has an insect named after her. It's a species of trapdoor spider. Okay, this is a crazy word, so let me see if I can wrap my tongue around this. It's Aposticus Taylor Swifti. Makes me sound a little smart, doesn't it? It was discovered in California. Now, the scientists behind it say they're huge fans. And forget about albums sold and sold out tours. You really know you've made it big when you get a bug named after you. Staying unchanged in spot number 8 this week. This is Taylor Swift with I Knew It, I Knew You.

0: And that was Tenille Townsend. She is maintaining her seventh position in the countdown this week with Sunshine's Free.
1: Number six.
0: Dallas Smith recently took his music somewhere very special. He performed for Canadian troops stationed at the military base in Latvia as part of Operation Reassurance, a tradition that gives deployed soldiers a chance to take a break halfway through their deployment and connect with home. There are few audiences more deserving of a great show than the men and women serving overseas. So this week, Dallas has dropped down one spot into number six. This is Good Time Goes.

0: And that was song number six, Dallas Smith, Good Time Goes. Coming up in the next hour, we've got Ella Langley, oh, more Morgan Wallen, and Kenny Chesney.
1: Don't move.
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14: It'll be a mix of sun and cloud today, a high of 22. Clear tonight, overnight fog patches down to 9. Sun and cloud on Monday with a high of 21.

0: Make sure you do that little dance that Lainey does in all her videos. That's Phone Keys Wallet. Lainey Wilson, John Mayer, song number 5 this week on The Countdown.
1: Number 4.
0: Getting a Morgan Wallen feature isn't easy. He's recently admitted that he said no to a lot of collaboration requests. And his rule is pretty simple. In his words, for the most part, who's on my projects are people who actually are friends for me. Ella Langley made the cut because she spent months on his Still the Problem tour, and the two became close. So when this song came together, it just felt natural. Staying consistent in spot number 4 this week, this is Ella Langley and Morgan Wallen with I Can't Love You Anymore.

0: Number 4 from Ella Langley and Morgan Wallen. That was I Can't Love You Anymore.
1: 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Number 3.
0: Kenny Chesney's heading back to stadiums in 2027 with the Original Vibe Room Tour. 19 shows with Eric Church and Sheryl Crow joining him. Chesney called Church first, who was in right away. Then figured he'd give fans something different, and he asked Sheryl Crow. And she said yes, too. Holding steady in spot number 3 this week again, this is Kenny Chesney with Carry On.
2: Carry On.

0: that was Kenny Chesney staying put in spot number 3 with his song, Carry On. We've had Stella Lefty in number 1 for the past 4 weeks. We've also been hearing Russell Dickerson as last year's leader. However, there's a new leader from 1 year ago. We'll be right back.
1: Don't move, don't move. More of the Cross Canada Country Countdown coming up right after this.
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0: Welcome back to the show. It's been lovely having you with us today. I'm your host, Kate Ryan.
1: Number 2.
0: Luke Combs recently made a big announcement. His My Kind of Saturday Night Tour will return in 2027.
16: The My Kind of Saturday Night Tour has just come to an end in 2026. I heard a lot of you guys, you know, asking, well, why didn't you come to my city, or why didn't you do this, or why didn't you do that? So we're bringing it back for 27, My Kind of Saturday Night Tour. We've got some cards here. We had a blast this year. I had a blast. So we're running it back.
0: So far, the only Canadian dates are May 29th in Edmonton and June 5th in Vancouver. Though one has to think more dates probably are coming. Fingers crossed. Keeping a firm grip on that second spot, this is Luke Combs with Be By You.

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1: Bailey Zimmerman wanted Luke Combs on backup plan right from the start, but he didn't have his number. However, when they finally met at one of Combs' charity concerts, Zimmerman worked up the nerve to text him the demo. "I think me and you could crush this." And then he heard nothing back for an entire month. Combs eventually replied out of the blue and said yes. So they debuted it live together at Stagecoach 2025. 1 year ago, this was the song sitting right there at the top of the charts. This is last year's leader, Bailey Zimmerman featuring Luke Combs, Backup Plan.

0: That was last year's leader, Bailey Zimmerman, with some help from Luke Combs' backup plan.
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0: A new artist has to come from somewhere. Stella Lefty popped up with Boston, a song that has taken over the charts in these last few weeks. But where does her inspiration come from? We recently found out that Casey Musgraves played a part in Stella's voice. Sam Hunt probably had something to do with her laid-back attitude. And let's face it, every woman in music right now has a little bit of Taylor Swift in her. Stella brought those three together to bring us a number one song. A number one song that has lasted 5 weeks. This is Boston. On a

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1: It'll be a mix of sun and cloud today, a high of 22. Clear tonight, overnight fog patches down to 9. Sun and cloud on Monday with a high of 21.
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0: How's it going? I'm Christina. I'm covering for Ricky this weekend, and it's officially the first weekend of fall. I know, pretty exciting, right? I know some people not so excited. It's kind of hard to admit this summer's actually over, but yeah, it does. Yeah, it's kind of over. But there's some great things about fall. You got the fashion, you got the colors, you got the food. I mean, food definitely gets better when it comes to the fall. I mean, you got Thanksgiving right around the corner. And actually, I thought for a topic today, let's do, what would you say is your favorite thing about the fall? Now, you're a pumpkin spice girl. You like the pumpkin.
1: I'm always ready for pumpkin spice season.
0: Yes, I do like myself a pumpkin as well. You know, the cinnamon, the nutmeg, you know, the pumpkin spice latte. Lovely. You drink enough of that stuff, you'll start smelling like pumpkin.
1: Yeah, your pumpkin spice latte breath.
0: Well, better pumpkin spice than onions.
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6: It'll be a mix of sun and cloud today, a high of 22, clear tonight, overnight fog patches down to 9, sun and cloud on Monday with a high of 21.
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1: It's what I want to hear.

0: Christina covering for Ricky this weekend. She's taking some time off, and I'd love to know from you, what would you say is your favorite thing about the fall? Now, you were telling me about your hunting trip.
1: You gotta record this.
0: Okay, I got you. All right, what are you doing?
1: You hear that?
0: What? Are you choking?
1: You just never mind. That's my secret weapon.

0: Hey, what's that? What is that?
1: That's a moose call. That's a bull moose call.
0: So I'm going to guess your favorite thing about the fall is hunting.
1: That's right.
0: All right. Well, what are you going hunting?
1: Oh, I'm going hunting on over 7th. I'm so sold.
0: So you're going to go somewhere? Going to find a bull moose?
1: Yeah, I am out of here. I'm shutting my phone off. No contact with the outside world. I'm not coming back unless I have a 60-inch rack.
0: That sounds like one massive moose.
1: Yes, it is.
0: Good luck.
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0: covering for Ricky Tyler today. I'm Christina. Nice to be with you. We've been chatting about your favorite thing about the fall. What would you say is your favorite thing? Do you like the fall? Are you excited for it?
1: I am and I'm not.
0: Okay. So why the mixed reaction?
1: I am totally excited for the whole Halloween thing just because, like, you know.
0: I love Halloween, too. So you like to dress up?
1: Oh, yeah.
0: Now, I know it's still early, but do you have any ideas of what you want to dress up as? Like, have you thought about it at all?
1: I probably won't even get a chance to leave the house this year. I'll be stuck on candy duty.
0: I did read something about what they're projecting the popular costumes to be this year. They got K-pop Demon Hunters, number one again.
1: Yeah.
0: Toy Story 5, so it could be Buzz Lightyear.
1: Oh.
0: Also Wicked, so it could be the Good Witch or the Bad Witch. You could be a witch.
1: That could be a really easy one to pull.
0: Yeah, pretty easy. Just wear something black, paint your face green, and wear one of those pointy hats. Done.
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2: It'll be a mix of sun and cloud today, a high of 22. Clear tonight, overnight fog patches down to 9. Sun and cloud on Monday with a high of 21.
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0: I'm covering for Ricky today. Nice to be here with you. I'm Christina, and we've been talking about your favorite thing about the fall. What is something about the fall season that you really enjoy? It's like, yeah, that's pretty cool. What is it for you?
1: Just the, usually the color of the leaves.
0: Yeah.
1: I actually can see them change color. That's about the...
0: So that's your favorite thing about the fall, the leaves?
1: My favorite part.
0: Well, it's really nice to see the leaves. You know, the changing colors. You got the yellow, the oranges, the reds. I mean, sometimes it can be quite vibrant.
1: That's what I like, is that color of the mix of them turning. Not all over the ground, but yeah.
0: I don't think anybody likes to see them all over the ground. I mean, that just means it's a chore for later on, right? You got to get the rake and got to rake them up.
1: Yeah, pretty much.
0: I used to have a rake. Not too sure where that went. Probably in the garage or the shed. You know, along with 40 other things I haven't seen in years.
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7: We'll have a clear night tonight. Fog patches overnight down to 9. Monday, sun and cloud reaching 21. Sunny on Tuesday with a high again of 21.
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0: Hey, it's Christina covering for Ricky this weekend, and the fall is great. It looks great. Everything about it is great until you realize there's a whole bunch of stuff you have to clean up. You know, for example, all the leaves. You got clothes that start multiplying. Every flat surface seems to have something on it. There's just a lot of stuff. And I thought we could do a topic. What would you say is something you have way too much of? I get Adam on the line now. You had something right away.
1: Slippers. I collect slippers.
0: Slippers. Okay.
1: Women's and men's. Women in case they come along someday, and then some for me.
0: So how many pairs of slippers would you say you have?
1: Over 10, so I'm sitting at like 12.
0: So which pair of slippers is your favorite? I mean, what is your go-to slipper?
1: Oh, man, I got a pair of gray and blue slippers.
0: Cute. Are they fuzzy?
1: Yeah.
0: Now, do you prefer the fuzzy slipper?
1: Yeah. Amazon is the devil.
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0: How's it going? I'm Christina. I'm covering for Ricky today. And sometimes things start accumulating. You know, it starts off with one and then it becomes a whole lot. Want to know, what would you say is something you just have way too much of?
1: Scissors.
0: Scissors. Okay.
1: Like, I have a ridiculous amount of scissors.
0: So what kind of scissors are we talking about here?
1: All different types. Mm-hmm. But eyelash scissors, eyebrow scissors, bikini scissors, scissors for sewing, scissors for cutting rope. Like,
0: wow.
1: I've got them all.
2: My parents won't let me use scissors.
0: So if you see scissors anywhere, you gotta buy them.
1: Yeah.
0: So how many pairs of scissors do you think you have?
1: I probably have about 20 pairs.
0: Have you ever ran with scissors?
1: No.
0: Have you ever thought about it?
1: No.
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6: Wednesday, September 30th is National Day for Truth and Reconciliation, a time to honor the survivors of residential schools, the children who never came home, and all of those affected by this part of Canada's history. 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
8: We'll have a clear night tonight. Fog patches overnight down to 9. Monday, sun and cloud reaching 21. Sunny on Tuesday with a high again of 21.
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0: Hello, hello. Hopefully you're enjoying the weekend. I'm Christina, covering for Ricky today. And I'd love to know from you, what would you say is something you just have way too much of? You know, you're cleaning, you're just looking around. It's like, wow, there's a lot of this. Let me know. What do you have way too much of?
1: Taxidermy.
0: Oh, my. Okay, so how many pieces would you say you have?
1: I have probably close to 100 pieces.
0: Do you have them all over the house, or do you keep them in one specific room?
1: They're pretty much all over the house.
0: Do you have a favorite piece, something that really stands out to you?
1: I would say, so I have a bunch of mice.
0: A bunch of mice.
1: They have like a little wig.
0: A little wig? Oh, that is cute.
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7: We'll have a clear night tonight. Fog patches overnight down to 9. Monday, sun and cloud reaching 21. Sunny on Tuesday with a high again of 21.
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0: Covering for Ricky today. She is away. I'm Christina. How's it going? And we're talking about what's something you just have way too much of. You're cleaning, you're doing something around the house, and you're just looking around. It's like, oh man, that's a lot of that. What are you way too much of?
1: I have way too much kids' toys in my house. And it's not like the soft, like, squishy kind. It's the sharp-cornered, makes you want to rethink your whole life when you step on it, kind of sharp toys.
0: So Legos and things like that.
1: Legos, wood blocks, you know, you can just hear a million parents scream when you step on it.
0: When was the last time you stepped on a kid's toy?
1: About 30 seconds ago.
0: Did you scream?
1: I wanted to say some choice words, but, you know, they're little parrots and they repeat things. So I had to look at my child adoringly and be like, please go into your room and save your toys. Over there.
0: Kids' toys are the worst to step on, especially Lego. And actually, let's switch the topic up a bit. I want to know, what would you say is the worst thing to step on? What is it for you?
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0: it's Christina. I'm covering for Ricky today, and I'd love to know, for a topic, what would you say is the worst thing to step on? For example, cat puke. I've done that once or twice. It's kind of gross. All right. What would you say is the worst thing?
1: I would have to say, okay, power cords.
0: Oh, yeah, those hurt. Yes. Ouch.
1: Power cord in the dark.
0: So if you leave a vacuum unwound or something, yeah, that's not fun.
1: And then I would say also Legos or food.
0: Food. So just random food laying out on the floor?
1: I'm a mom. She launches her food.
0: She launches it?
1: Ooh. Middle of the night, you get up, you're stepping on a blueberry. You're like, ooh.
0: Well, at least it wasn't sharp.
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8: We'll have a clear night tonight. Fog patches overnight down to 9. Monday, sun and cloud reaching 21. Sunny on Tuesday with a high again of 21.
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How did I get so ill?

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0: Now that we're officially into fall, it starts getting darker earlier. And I'm Christina. I'm covering for Ricky today. And earlier we were talking about what would you say is the worst thing to step on, especially in the dark?
1: Lego. Oh, man.
0: So you've had experience.
1: And it's always in the dark and in the morning. And then you pick your foot up right away and you stumble. And then you stumble into something else. It gets the ball rolling.
0: Wow, that's a great way to wake up.
1: Yeah.
0: Do you remember the toy Jax?
1: Yeah.
0: Okay, what do you say is worse? Stepping on a Lego or stepping on a Jack?
1: Oh, well, yeah, Jack would be worse. Or you might be getting it pulled out with pliers.
0: That sounds painful.
1: Man, one time I jumped on I went to go into my buddy's house, and I jumped from the bottom to the top stair, and there was a screw sticking out. Stuck in my foot. Never did go get a tetanus shot, but...
0: Well, at least you survived to tell the tale.
1: Battle wounds. That's what those are.
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3: We'll have a clear night tonight. Fog patches overnight down to 9. Monday, sun and cloud reaching 21. Sunny on Tuesday with a high again of 21.
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0: the weekend, where the morning alarm is replaced by the subtle sounds of a brewing coffee pot.
1: The weekend is here. Let's get it going.
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0: covering for Ricky today. I'm Christina. Hopefully you're having a great day. We're talking about what would you say is the worst thing to step on. Now, I got a message here. It says worms. I hate worms. Hate worms. Yeah, that's a lot of hate for worms. You know what? I don't like worms either, and I will not step on them. If it rains, I have to watch the ground to make sure I don't step on a worm. Even with my shoes. Like, obviously, I'm wearing my shoes, and it's just, I don't know. Don't like worms. Okay. Worst thing to step on.
1: Cat puke.
0: Oh, yuck, yeah. And there's always stuff in it.
1: But because they don't puke. They puke up because I ate too much.
0: True, they see you give them food and they just have to eat way too fast.
1: Oh my God, I have to eat every morsel. And then I'm going to pick it all up and then bother you all day because I puked it up. Can I have some more? No. Not how it works.
0: They always want more. It's like, hey, can you just relax a little bit? You know, maybe go drink some water.
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0: So it's officially the first full weekend of fall. Hopefully you're having a great time. I'm Christina. I'm covering for Ricky today. And earlier we were talking about things you stepped on. Now, this wasn't stepped. You kind of sat on this. What'd you sit on?
1: I was very young and we were camping with the family. I ended up sitting on a red ant nest.
0: Oof.
1: Like fire ants, right? And so they bit all of my, like, my inner legs underneath my shorts and stuff when I was little. That sucked.
0: Yeah, that does not sound like a good time. So how many fire ants were there? You know, if you had to guess.
1: There were thousands of them, right?
0: Oh, my gosh.
1: I've also, I went to go put compost in our family's compost bin, and there was a hornet's nest in it. When I put the waste in, it woke up the hornet's nest, and I had about 25 hornets fly up my shorts and sting me in all sorts of bad places.
0: Wow. Okay, so that's my worst fear. How are you still alive?
1: I don't know. I don't know. I try not to ask that question anymore and just roll with it.
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4: We'll have a clear night tonight. Fog patches overnight down to 9. Monday, sun and cloud reaching 21. Sunny on Tuesday with a high again of 21.
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5: We'll have a clear night tonight. Fog patches overnight down to 9. Monday, sun and cloud reaching 21. Sunny on Tuesday with a high again of 21.
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They called it the Hole. North America's front line of defense, built right here. 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
4: We'll have a clear night tonight. Fog patches overnight down to 9. Monday, sun and cloud reaching 21. Sunny on Tuesday with a high again of 21.
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